It's Jax. It's Movement 92.5. We're still in the middle of Brooke and Jeffrey's $1,000 name game. You remember when you used to get lost in the grocery store as a kid? You'd go up to the front, they'd have to page your mom over the speaker before you had cell phones. Yeah, I know. It's hard to grasp these days, but this is what I feel like I'm doing right now. Paging Brittany Richards from Everett. Give me a call back to win your $1,000. Hey,

That's a shame. You know, I want to talk to my boss about amending the rules of Brooke and Jeffrey's $1,000 name game. Anytime someone doesn't get the $1,000, it goes into my pocket. Brittany Richards of Everett didn't call me back, so no $1,000 there. But you could win starting tomorrow again. It's

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Better off with Blue Hop. 0.5.

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16: 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Mostly cloudy with a chance of rain, today's high 62. Cloudy this evening with a chance of showers, low 47.

0: 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What's up, bud?
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24: 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Mostly cloudy with a chance of rain, today's high 62. Cloudy this evening with a chance of showers, low 47.
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I gotta tell you, this is a hot take. 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I did not like this song when it came out. I know, I am in the minority, and you're like, what are you talking about, Jax? 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No money, no money.

Jax, and Pride Month is going to be here in like 2.5 weeks. It'll be here before you know it. We're going to be at Pride in the Park, Volunteer Park in Seattle, June 6th. It's a Saturday. Come hang out with us, celebrate Pride, and we're going to have some cool stuff to give away.

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1: 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Oh my God, we literally have been listening like day out, every time. Oh my gosh, this is amazing. 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

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Mostly cloudy with a chance of rain, today's high 62. Cloudy this evening with a chance of showers, low 47.

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18: 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Mostly cloudy with a chance of rain, today's high 62. Cloudy this evening with a chance of showers, low 47.
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Yeah, I'm out. All right, that's it for me. Ashley Z is going to hand... I'm handing off the baton. There she is. Hi, Ashley. She's like, let me in the studio. Not yet. It's my turn. I still got like 20 seconds. I hope you have a good night. 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

Seattle's number one hit music station, MoveIt 92.5. I'm Ashley Z. I'm still on board with Olivia Rodrigo's baby doll dresses, and I don't understand why people are freaked out about them. They're so short that they're obviously her, like, not wearing children's clothes. They're just cute and comfy dresses. Let's move on. All right.

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I'm Ashley Z. Just thinking about it, tomorrow's a really, really good day to not text back bare minimum guy or bare minimum girl. You get one person who shows you what you truly deserve, and you're like, I am not going back.

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The latest thing some people are worried about, getting their fingerprints stolen from super high resolution photos of their fingers holding up the peace sign. I'm like, if someone wants to frame you that bad, they'll find a way.

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18: 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Mostly cloudy with a chance of rain. Today's high 62. Cloudy this evening with a chance of showers. Low 47.
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Seattle's number one hit music station, Move It 92.5. I'm Ashley Z. So today I was cleaning my place and I noticed there is a ton of cat litter dust just like everywhere that I'm cleaning up. And I'm like, oh my God, I'm breathing that in. Do kitties like pine litter? We're about to switch. It might be a mess.

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Seattle's number one hit music station, Move It 92.5. I'm Ashley Z. Where's that one friend who's got the countdown calendar to this many days until summer? What is it, June 21st? How many days, Lucy? How many? Go.

Seattle's number one hit music station, Movin' 92.5. Next up, the girl who's releasing the Petal album on July 31st. It's not Olivia Dean, so I must be playing who next? You've been paying attention?

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0: Seattle's number one hit music station, Moving 92.5. Got another Mariners game this weekend. I know Jax had tickets at 3 p.m. You think he does tomorrow?
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0: It's Movin' 92.5. I'm Ashley Z. When you really think that you're becoming this resilient grown-up and then they rearrange the entire gym at your apartment complex and move the treadmill that you use every day and you're like, oh my God, I hate this. That's what just happened to me. My apartment complex, they rearranged the gym. I'm like, why'd you guys do this? I hate it. And I can't get over it. Help me.
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I'm Ashley Z. So now one argument is that phones are taking such high-resolution pictures that now your fingerprints can be stolen if you do the peace sign with your fingerprint facing the camera. So now we have to flip our peace signs, too.

Seattle's number one hit music station, Move In at 92.5. I'm Ashley Z, one show that I am not willingly giving up on, but I'm like, it's a little too much at this point, Euphoria. I think I'm done.

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Seattle's number one hit music station, Move-In 92.5. I'm Ashley Z, just realizing that I am breathing in a ton of clay cat litter. I'm using Tidy Cats right now, and I'm like, dude, we need to change this up. So is it only pine litter or this clumping clay cat litter that, like, has you literally breathing in dust? Okay, we're going to see how these pine needles go.

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I'm Ashley Z. So I'm learning in your 30s, you think that you're getting like super, super chill as you get older, right? 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I'm like, what is wrong with me? Why am I so

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I'm Ashley Z. So say you have a new person in your life and you don't know that this is going to be the long haul, right? But it's got potential. You like having them over, but you need to make a few adjustments to your place. How far are you willing to go? Like, how much are you willing to change for a potential?

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Seattle's number one hit music station, Movin' 92.5. Chris Brown did not like that Zara Larsson said she does not listen to his music. He's throwing shade at her on social. I'm like, dude, can you chill?

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Seattle's number one hit music station, Move It 92.5. I'm Ashley Z. I'm going to go home to my mattress on the floor. I've had to get a new, like, what is that thing you put your mattress and your box spring on? Shoot! What is that thing called? I don't know. When it comes, I'll let you know.

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4: 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Sunset Ford of Sumner, Highway 410, just down the hill from Bonnie Lake.

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13: 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Mostly cloudy with a chance of rain, today's high 62. Cloudy this evening with a chance of showers, low 47.
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0: Welcome back to Brooke and Jeffrey in the Morning. And we do this segment every now and again. You're familiar with the Netflix show Love is Blind.
1: Ooh, are we doing it?
0: We're doing the radio version of that called Blind Love Is.
1: Yeah, we are.
0: Legally, it's airtight.
1: Uh-huh.
0: They can't touch us with that name.
1: AKA our legal team is not listening.
0: Yes, so please, if the Love is Blind people hear this, just please don't sue us.
1: Oh, they have real lawyers.
0: Yeah, I'm just saying. But for us, it's just two of our listeners who are meeting for the first time right here on the show. They've never seen each other before. They've never heard each other's voices. But they've requested our help for other segments in the past, like a second date or an awkward Tuesday that just didn't work out. So now they're here, open to the possibility of finding love by hearing a stranger's voice.
2: Wow. Yeah.
0: We're magic workers.
2: I mean, we really are.
1: Not you make it sound romantic.
0: I really do.
1: Yeah.
0: And maybe it's just the voice. But let's not waste any more time. We're going to get them on the phone. We've got Brad and Dee with us today. So why don't you two say hello to each other real quick?
3: Hi.
4: Hello.
1: Well, look at that. They didn't even talk at the same time. That's already a good sign.
0: The chemistry is already happening.
1: Yeah.
0: But just for reference, Dee is an esthetician. Brad works in a warehouse. But he wanted us to make sure we say that he's a part-time supervisor.
1: Okay, that's important.
0: So that was important. So I'm going to throw out a question, and the two of you can discuss it. And we're just going to back away after that, okay? I'm going to say, if you two were on a first date right now with each other, what unique thing would you be doing to try to impress the other?
2: Ooh,
0: Brad, question. Brad, you answer first, okay?
4: Okay, what would be unique? I mean, you'd probably be impressed by my beard. I'm not sure if that's unique, but...
1: Okay.
2: beard.
1: Can you describe your beard more?
4: It's big. It's like maybe about to my chest.
2: Dang, Father Time.
1: Long beard.
3: That's long.
1: She's trying to like assess whether that's okay.
4: It's I guess another thing would be you might be impressed by my ability to name all the snacks at a gas station in alphabetical order.
2: No,
4: I think not a lot of people can do that.
2: That is crazy.
3: Oh, okay. So you're like a 7-Eleven mentalist.
1: 7-Eleven mentalist.
0: Okay.
4: No one said it like that before, but I like it. What about you? I mean, what would you impress me with?
3: Well, I remember the guys I've dated before in the past. They've told me that I say the word pretzel sexy.
2: Pretzel?
4: Okay, could you say that again?
3: Pretzel.
2: How did you roll their
4: upper? Okay.
1: And moaned.
4: Okay, I can see what they're saying, yeah.
0: That actually did it for me.
3: Okay, well, I have a question for you. What's your biggest green flag that might secretly be a red flag?
4: Okay. I mean, I think it's a green flag that I respond to texts immediately, you know, like before you've even finished sending the next one.
2: Oh, wow.
0: Huh?
3: Like... Okay, well, I'm not sure what that means, but it sounds fun.
4: What about you?
3: I mean, I'm very, very agreeable, so much that I'll probably bring it up later in a detailed argument.
4: So you're going to argue about how agreeable you are?
3: Do you like that? It's a green flag that could be red.
4: What? Okay.
0: Okay. You know what? Maybe this is a good point for us to jump in.
1: I don't think anyone understood the question.
0: I think
2: she was trying to do like an interview and they're like, what's your down quality? And you're like, I worked too hard.
1: Yeah.
2: I think she was trying to get that effect.
1: You're mad at me? You think I'm being an a-hole? I think so too.
0: Well, you definitely both seem to be weird. And that's a good thing that you're both that way.
2: For each other.
1: We could just say it like that.
0: Yeah. I'm weird.
1: Yeah, I guess. Really
0: weird is the new cool.
1: I don't think so.
0: I read that somewhere. Okay. So we're in the middle of Blind Love Is, where two of our listeners who've never seen or spoken to each other before are meeting for the first time over the radio to see if there's a natural spark there.
2: Yeah.
0: It sounds like there's definitely some connection happening. But to really test it, I have an idea
1: Oh, God.
0: That you two will just do a little improv to try and help stoke the flames of love.
2: Ooh, adjust on the fly.
0: Because they say that the mark of a good relationship is how you handle disagreements with each other.
1: Yeah, hypotheticals are always really good when you're meeting somebody new, Jeff.
0: Role play is really fun when you meet someone new.
1: Oh, I bet you do.
0: So let's imagine both of you are starving right now.
1: What?
0: Brad is adamant that he wants burgers and beers for dinner.
1: Oh, I thought we were on a deserted island.
2: Yes.
1: Yeah. No. I thought we were going to eat each other or something.
2: I literally was thinking the same.
1: Okay, you mean you're hangry.
0: Yes. Yeah. You're trying to decide what to have for dinner tonight. Brad wants burgers and beers. She's more in the mood for Chinese and sake.
2: Both sound so good.
0: Obviously, you have to use pet names when addressing each other because you're deep into a relationship
1: that
0: now.
1: That makes sense.
2: They don't have pet names.
0: And go.
2: Okay.
4: Okay, I'll start. look, honey, I know you're trying to figure out dinner, but I saw in the news that the Chinese place you like, they increased how much MSG they use.
3: Oh, did they now?
4: So maybe we should skip the Kung Pao chicken tonight.
3: Well, sugar bear.
0: Oh,
3: thank
0: wow.
3: you so much for looking out for me. I actually did the same for you.
1: Oh,
4: really? Okay.
3: Yeah, I called ahead to your favorite burger spot, the one with the meth head cook.
4: Okay.
3: So they just had an E. coli breakout. They weren't shut down by the health department.
1: Oh.
3: So they said you can still come and risk it if you want.
4: Oh, wow. Okay, E. coli. Okay, I did not hear about that.
3: So it looks like both our places are risky, but I think we can get a little away with a little bit more at the Chinese restaurant. Because I've been stealing their nice porcelain chopsticks for years.
2: Ooh. What? You've been stealing?
4: What?
3: So just make sure you wear some baggy pants because I really appreciate if you did it for me.
1: Oh, well, you need baggy pants to steal more.
4: Okay.
0: Okay. Yeah, I think we're done with our scene. Looks like you two are doing Chinese tonight with some light left on the side.
2: Yeah, and you're leaving with utensils.
1: You know what? Dating a klepto is kind of fun.
0: Hey,
1: you know?
0: Definitely exciting. Just remember after the meal to run. Don't walk to the parking lot. You have to get out of there quickly.
1: Well, not too fast, though, so those chopsticks are falling out of your pants.
0: Good point.
2: So, a hole in your pocket.
0: All right, we're almost out of time here. I'm personally sensing some chemistry between the two of them.
1: I mean, she's already in charge of the relationship, let's be honest.
0: But agreeably in charge.
1: Yes, absolutely. Yes. Absolutely.
0: And as always, though, we need our listeners to decide if they're a true match and should continue their conversation. So text in right now, 78592. If you think they have a spark, Brad and D, and they should continue talking, text the word more. But if you think we should move on from the chopstick thieves, text next.
1: Okay. Those text words actually made sense.
5: Yeah,
0: I was going to go with like Kung Wow, if you liked it.
2: Or
0: Kung Not Now.
2: But then is there a hyphen?
0: Yeah.
2: No hyphen?
0: Just more or next.
1: Yeah. I'm sorry I brought it up.
0: Yeah.
1: Let's go back to the beginning.
0: We'll find out what happens.

0: So this is a crazy turn of events. It's really? Brooke and Jeffrey in the morning. The text board overwhelmingly said yes for our blind love is contestants Brad and Dee.
1: Oh my god, they were so cute.
0: But the thing I did not expect is when our producer spoke with Brad in the break, apparently he did not feel that way.
1: What?
0: And I'm just going to punch him up real quick.
1: Brad!
0: Brad, you want to tell us what the situation is? What you told our producer?
2: Yeah, so I'd actually like to see if I was compatible with the young lady from the show.
3: Oh, God.
4: Oh, yeah.
2: Alexis.
0: You didn't have to clarify which young lady you were talking about.
1: We knew the young one. This is the one time I'm hoping he means Brooke.
5: No one was confused? No one thought it could be me?
0: You want to shoot your shot with Alexis?
2: I do, yeah.
0: Well, hold on. What happened to Dee?
5: Yeah, she's so good.
0: She's so agreeable.
2: Sure, but I don't know. I guess the heart wants what it wants, you know?
1: Was this all a ploy to try to hit on Alexis?
0: I mean, Alexis, you may not want to do this. I can kind of sense that. But
4: she's into it.
0: It would be pretty easy to tell where your heart truly lies. Because with blind love the chemistry either sparks or it implodes.
1: Dude, and if someone's good at flirting in this room, it's Alexis.
5: Oh, yeah.
0: Brad,
1: let's go.
0: I do have to warn you, Alexis can get pretty flirty.
1: Yeah.
0: So, Alexis, do you think you could keep this like PG-13?
1: I'll try.
0: Okay, so let's do a first ever Blind Love Is with a listener and Alexis.
4: Hey.
1: So it's only released
5: by Will.
1: It's semi-blind because we can see Alexis.
5: Yeah, but
0: Brad can't see
5: and
0: it.
5: And he knows what I look like, but I don't know what he looks
0: That's
5: like.
0: That's true. That's not very fair.
5: Oh, God, I forgot about that.
0: Okay. All right. It is a little unfair because Alexis doesn't have any pre-prepared questions.
1: I mean, she's a professional radio host. She can come up with something.
5: I don't think I can. I don't think I'm capable.
0: Oh, well, we'll get Brad to start it off, get the ball rolling. Alexis, try to behave yourself.
5: Oh, yeah.
0: We're going to step away. Blind love is. Brad, go with your first question.
2: All right. So question one, what is something you do on a date that you think is smooth but might not be?
1: Oh, it's kind of like that green
5: smooth,
1: flag,
5: but might not be.
0: Yeah. Mm-hmm.
5: I would pretend I'm gonna pay sometimes.
4: Oh. You know? Good answer.
1: Wow.
5: What else is smooth? Maybe I take a photo of them for my friends. Maybe they notice that.
1: Oh. Like not even a very flattering
4: photo. Good answers here.
0: Okay.
5: Am I supposed to ask something?
1: Yes.
0: Yeah, that's how conversations work.
5: What do you do that you think is smooth but isn't?
4: Creative. Very creative.
2: I think I like to say this is fun, you know, out loud on the date. So there's like no confusion about whether or not I think it's a good time, but
5: okay.
4: I like that. I wish people did that more. Fun. Like, I'm having a good time.
0: Yeah, I'm having a great time.
1: I don't know that he means it. Yeah.
5: Does he? I don't know.
0: Brad, do you have another question for her?
5: Please, yeah, don't make me ask.
2: Yes. Yes. Okay. Another question would be what's something annoying I could do that would make you judge me by the end of this call?
1: By the end of this call?
0: Wow.
5: By the end of this call?
0: Mm-hmm.
4: Like, what annoys you the most, it sounds like?
5: Oh, my God. I can't think right now. I'm so nervous.
0: Nothing could possibly annoy
5: me. If you talk over me, if you just talk about yourself, if you turn it back to you. If you're sitting with your legs crossed, that's an it.
0: Okay.
5: He said one thing
0: that annoys. All right.
5: Don't talk about your ex.
1: What? We don't like when men sit with their legs crossed.
5: No, that bothers me.
0: I feel like
5: if you talk about it, you used to play a sport in high school.
0: Okay.
4: Yes.
5: There's a few things.
0: I think Brad gets it. You know, why don't you ask him what it would be annoying about you? Because you sure did talk a lot about yourself.
5: Okay, listen. Brad, what would annoy you that I could do in this call?
2: Well, I don't think you've done it yet, but I don't like it when people say no worries too much because I actually think that makes me worry.
1: Oh.
5: No worries.
1: Wait, are you trying to give him Nick?
0: Maybe let's move on from that one. Do you have another one, Brad?
1: Please.
2: Yeah, one more. It's so I'm a big kisser. So what three words would you use to describe your kissing style?
0: Oh, my God.
5: Good, great, amazing. I don't know. I don't know. Perfect. I'm good at kissing. I don't know another word.
0: Like, do you have adjectives that describe the style?
5: juicy. Is that the word? Wow. Like good lips. Like, no, like, I don't know. It's not like a peck, like more than a peck. That's four words.
0: Good, I don't know. Good, great, perfect, juicy lips.
5: I don't know. How else do you describe a kiss? What would you say?
4: Sensual, soft.
0: I think she's asking that back to you, Brad.
5: Yeah, or anybody.
2: Oh, well, for me, I would say wet, dangerous, and unforgettable.
5: What's dangerous about a kiss?
0: You might contract something when you're done with this kiss.
1: Oh, the danger makes me think he's going to bite me.
3: Yeah, I'm with you on that one.
0: Okay. Let's fade the music back down. I mean, the chemistry off the charts.
4: Yeah,
1: totally. I'm dying right now.
0: Dying.
4: She's so flustered.
1: Dude, I'm dying sitting next to her. I'm just like picking up her vibes right now. They're a lot.
0: I know. It's like a nervous excitement being on the phone with someone that she connects with so intensely. Brad, how are you feeling right now?
2: I'm feeling super hot right now.
1: That made you more attracted to Alexis?
0: Hearing about her kissing style?
2: Yeah, it sounds like a great time.
1: Okay.
2: All right. I'm ready to go.
5: Go where? Oh, we're not going.
4: We're going to perfect, dangerous kisses.
0: I can't wait.
5: That's your problem.
0: Unforgettable. Okay, well, text in to 78592.
5: I don't have a say. It's up to the...
0: No. You've given up all of your decision-making to our listeners.
5: Okay, yeah.
4: This will be 100% yes.
0: I mean, I think it's a match. Yeah. 100%.
4: Oh, for sure it
0: Alexis and Brad. Bro-Lexis.
1: Oh.
0: Print the bumper stickers. I mean, this is going to be huge when TMZ finds out that we shipped this.
1: Uh-huh. I don't know if I'm going to ship it for her. I feel bad.
4: Someone's got to stand up for her.
1: Yeah.
0: Alexis, any last words for your future lover?
5: No worries, Brad. Nice to know.
4: That was great.
0: All right. That was an extra steamy edition of Blind Love Is.
5: I miss D. Can we get her back?
0: It's Brooke and Jeffrey in the morning.
6: They say the holy water's watered down, and this town's lost its faith. Our colors will fade.

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17: This is a test. For the next few moments, KQMV will be conducting a test of the emergency alert system. This is only a test.

0: How many real-life psychopaths am I working with? We're about to find out. Okay. It's Brooke and Jeffrey in the morning.
1: Hold on, let me ask my other personalities. Are you guys crazy, too?
2: I feel like this is when Jeffrey ushers in a psychiatrist.
0: No, we can't afford that. So this is kind of crazy because research just came out that found how to spot the difference between a regular woman with just a not-so-great personality and a certified psychopath.
1: Wow.
0: They did the study on women ages 21 to 57 from a maximum security correctional facility.
1: That's the right place to do it.
2: So it's psychopaths that have committed crimes.
1: Yeah. Actual psychopaths. You know.
0: Kind of similar to this padded radio control room that we're in right now.
1: It's very padded, though. It's soundproofing, though.
0: They were able to find one physical tell. Something you'd be able to notice hanging out with a person for just like a minute or so.
2: Oh.
0: The scientist said you could use this in real life too, not just for inmates. If you're on a date with someone or if you're trying to meet a new friend.
2: Okay, let's hear how they point out crazy women. I love this.
1: It's great. It's not.
2: Why do I feel like this is all funneling to me? This is going to be shocking.
0: This is a real study.
1: You're not one of these.
0: Physical tell of a psychopath is whether or not they move their heads when they talk.
2: What?
0: If a woman holds her head perfectly still while in conversation, then she has high levels of psychopathic propensities. And what does that mean for us in this room?
1: I mean,
0: if you've ever seen Alexis, she moves her whole body when she talks. Her head, her legs, her arms go all over the place.
1: Even when she just said, her whole head snapped.
3: I was falling
1: in
3: my seat.
1: Looking into the sky.
0: So she's probably not a psychopath. She's like one of the Wiggles over there.
1: Yeah. She's too self-aware.
2: The Wiggles.
0: Brooke, on the other hand, a little bit less of a mover, though.
2: Am I?
0: Could be the age or maybe something else that she's not telling us.
2: Okay.
0: And guys are not in the clear either. Similar studies on dudes who study their melons. They often turn out to be psychopaths, too.
2: Okay. That don't move their heads.
0: That do not move their heads when they're talking. Right. But it's not as much as women. Ladies, it's a 90% tell if they don't move their heads.
2: I can't think of anyone that I know that doesn't.
3: So they did this while people are in prison. If they move their head, are they like, sorry, we'll let you go? Like,
0: you know what I'm saying? No.
2: And I'm sure it has nothing to do with back or neck problems because prisons are notoriously comfortable beds there.
0: Hey,
2: good pillows.
0: So now we got to go over to the man who moves his head the least whenever he speaks. That's interesting.
1: Digital Shake.
0: My BPF. Best psycho friend, Digital Jake.
1: Yeah.
0: Give us some trivia, man.
4: Well, you may not think of Al Gore as a romantic guy, but without him inventing the internet, we never would have gotten online dating.
1: I guess.
4: So thanks, Al, you slippery hunk.
1: What the heck?
2: Remember when Al Gore said he invented the... Okay.
4: And today is National Online Romance Day.
1: I know
4: online matches aren't necessarily this group's forte. I mean, Alexis can't even get a swipe on a dog walking app.
3: You're not wrong.
4: But still, we're going to see how much you really know about attraction and affection in a special love and online dating edition of Plenty of 20.
0: Hey, hey. Oh, my.
4: I'll go around the room. You say a number between 1 and 20, and I'll ask you a question about online romance. Let's start with the woman whose Raya account just got flagged for a third time. That's Alexis.
3: I have to show my friends the screenshots.
4: Alexis, in a recent survey, what percentage of married people say they met over a dating app? Is it 23%, 43%, or 63%?
3: Wow, that'd be so high.
1: Ooh, any of those is
3: are
1: pretty
3: really
1: high.
3: Yeah. I know, because it depends how old the people are that are married, that they're
1: great
3: in a... It's like all my friends, most of them met. Met online, but like my parents' age. Like.
2: Yeah, but your parents' age, they're divorced and then back online.
3: Mm-hmm. That's true. My parents did meet their new relationships online.
1: Yeah.
3: I'm going to go high. I'm going to go 63.
2: Wow.
4: Alexis.
3: That's
4: too high.
2: That's a little high.
3: Okay, well, maybe.
1: She locked it in.
3: Too late.
4: You want to change it?
3: No, it's fine.
4: Alexis said 63%. That is incorrect. It's actually 23%.
3: What? Okay, I want to know if these people are telling the truth, though.
2: They're making a meet cute that wasn't really real.
4: Let's go over to Brooke now.
2: Okay.
4: Brooke, studies found that hugs can make you live longer.
2: Aww.
4: Is that true or false?
2: Oh, I feel like it's true. I feel so good when I just love hugs.
4: Jose, give her a hug right now. She'll love that.
1: Take a hug and
4: whoa. I was expecting that.
1: I really never get hugged.
0: Hugging. Oh, such great radio to listen to people hug.
2: Jeffrey hates hugs, by the way. I often offer to hug him.
0: I'm trying to die early, so yes.
2: I'm going
4: to say
2: it's true.
4: Brooke needs help living longer, so.
2: Yeah, it's true.
4: Brooke said true. That is... That's true. Yeah. Researchers at the University of North Carolina found couples who hugged at the end of the day for 20 seconds had lower heart rate and blood pressure than couples who didn't.
2: Yeah.
4: Jose, couples can sync up their heart rates just by staring directly into each other's eyes. Is that true or false?
2: Yeah.
0: Why would you want to sync up your heart rates?
2: It's cool. Don't you think it's cool to like control things? Don't you guys, when you go to the doctor, you're like, oh man, I'm gonna make my blood pressure really low right now just to prove how low I can
3: make
2: it.
3: Oh yeah, I know you're saying, guys, and the thing is tightening on you, and you're like, stay calm.
1: Mine's always high.
4: Yeah. That's insurance fraud, Jose.
0: You're trying to mess with the doctors. Come on.
1: I'm gonna say this is true.
4: Jose said true. That is. It's true.
2: That's amazing.
4: A study was done in Argentina where couples calmly gazed at each other for 40 minutes to see if their heart rates would adjust. And it did.
1: Wow.
4: No blinking either.
2: That is so uncomfortable.
1: Terrible. I'm starting to fight in my relationship.
4: Let's go to Jeffrey. Jeffrey.
2: Why are you looking at me like that?
1: Yeah.
4: Give me number 1 through 20.
0: I'll do number 1.
4: The experience of love at first sight can happen as quickly as 1/5 of a second.
2: Whoa.
4: Is that true or false?
0: You're trying to come on to me right now?
4: I haven't blinked this entire question.
0: Oh, my God.
2: Are you guys' heart
4: rate? We have worked together for many years, but...
0: 1/5 of a second? That's too fast. There's no way it's that fast. I'm saying that's false.
1: I agree with
4: Jeffrey
1: you.
4: Said false. That is... That's true.
2: What?
4: A study showed the release of oxytocin, adrenaline, and hormones associated with love happened just 0.2 seconds after initial contact.
2: Oh, they don't mean love. They mean love in quotes.
1: Yeah. You're hot.
0: It's the hormone rush.
4: All right, we're down to Brooke and Jose.
2: Okay.
4: Brooke, I need a number from you.
2: 17.
4: Jeffrey's lucky number.
2: No, mine.
0: Mm-hmm.
4: Brooke, in a Match.com survey, what percentage of men and women say they've fallen in love with someone they did not immediately find attractive? Is it 5%, 15%, or 35%?
1: I hope it's 89% or something super high, Jake.
0: It's like 80% of Brooke's ex-boyfriends are people she wasn't immediately attracted to.
4: Speaking of Al
2: actually
4: Gore,
2: opposite.
0: Oh, really?
2: Yeah. Yeah.
0: Even the toothless guys?
2: Oh, yeah, because they had their teeth in when I first met him. Just when he took it out during dinner.
4: You'd think the teeth would help with dinner.
2: You got to take it out. It's like a, I don't know.
4: 5%, 15%, or 35%, Brooke? I don't even know where your ex's teeth went.
2: I didn't know where it went. Okay,
1: it's like a magic trick.
2: 5%.
4: Brooke said 5%. That is incorrect. The answer was 35% of people said they'd fallen in love with someone they did not find immediately attractive. That means,
1: am I the love expert?
4: Jose, you've won today's online dating edition of...
1: Plenty of 20.
0: All right. Jose, since you win, you get to choose who gets shocked today. They'll be singing Lonely by Akon.
1: I think I'm going to choose you, Jeff.
0: Lonely. Aww. I have nobody for my... That's your shock collar question of the day. We got your phone tab coming up in just a few minutes.
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0: Ryan Olson from Kirkland called in. 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
2: Ryan!
0: I guess I'm going to believe you because in that case, congratulations, man. You called back in time. You won $1,000.
6: 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You guys are awesome.
0: Oh, you're awesome, Ryan. Are we best friends now?
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0: Oh, hell yeah.
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17: 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Mostly cloudy with a chance of rain. Today's high 62. Cloudy this evening with a chance of showers. Low 47.
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21: 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Mostly cloudy with a chance of rain, today's high 62. Cloudy this evening with a chance of showers, low 47.
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27: 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Mostly cloudy with a chance of rain, today's high 62. Cloudy this evening with a chance of showers, low 47.
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0: 92.5, Brooke and Jeffrey in the morning. Second date update.
1: It's the two words that every little boy is dying to hear from his unapproving father.
2: Oh, that's actually true.
1: Good job.
3: Oh, yeah.
1: Proud of you, son.
3: Yeah, we're proud of you, Jeff.
1: It's not exactly what a woman wants to have whispered into her ear at the end of a first date.
3: Oh, I thought we were going to go into Jeff therapy session.
1: We don't have nearly enough time.
3: Okay.
1: But it's what happened to our listener, Angie, after she hung out with a guy named Nicholas the other night. He gave her a hug and then softly said, good job, into
3: so
1: her
3: funny.
1: Ear.
2: The girls are not happy about this.
1: Yeah,
2: well, I mean, she wasn't either, right?
1: Yeah, I don't think any woman would be happy about
3: funny.
1: That. But we've got a lot of questions about the good job, about some of the other weird stuff that was happening during the day. Angie said she's willing to look past it if she can get another chance with him, because he seemed like a great guy.
3: Yeah. You said that he was like a little reserved, a little nerdy. Like, those are some of the quirks that come with nerdy.
2: Yeah.
3: You know?
4: Yeah, I mean, that's the thing, though. Like, it's so hard to meet an actual nice, respectful guy. And I just feel like he was. And I'm assuming I messed up. You know what I mean?
3: You think you messed up, and that's why he's not
4: calling
3: you.
4: Well, like, usually it's the person who called in that messed up. And like I said, maybe he thought I was boring. I don't know.
1: Yeah, probably was you.
2: Are our listeners becoming self-aware?
3: No.
1: Oh.
2: No.
1: No.
2: That was almost, though.
1: No.
3: We don't like that.
1: Are you cool if Nicholas has an unapproving father? Is that okay?
4: Yeah, I think I can deal with that, yeah.
2: Okay, he may need you if that's the
3: good.
2: Case.
3: It'll be something Jeffrey and he can bond over.
1: Yeah, he's also good about it. So let's call him. I'm going to dial his number right now. Let's see if he picks up.
5: Hello?
1: Hey, is this Nicholas?
5: This is Nick.
1: Hey, man. Thanks for answering. You are on a radio show right now.
3: Hey.
1: Called Brooke and Jeffrey in the morning.
3: Welcome to the show, Nicholas.
2: How are you, man? Good morning.
5: Why am I on a radio show?
3: Great question.
1: Yeah. So I don't know. Have you ever heard of something called a second date update before?
5: Yeah, I think so.
3: Oh, you have? Oh, that's
1: okay.
3: Cool. Congrats.
2: Yeah. Hey, you almost know who we are.
1: Now you get to be a part of one. So, the way that it works is one of our listeners has reached out to us hoping that we could get a hold of you, a girl named Angie.
5: Angie's trying to get a hold of me?
1: Yeah.
2: Yeah. Sounds like you remember her.
3: You guys went to Thai food the other night.
2: Mm.
1: She's hoping that she could maybe get another chance to hang out with you again.
5: Yeah, no, I don't think that's going to work out.
3: Really?
1: Okay.
3: It sounded like such a good date.
1: Well, yeah, before you even go there, Nicholas, I'm just going to let you know, she said that she really liked you and that you two shared a good vibe.
5: Yeah, no, I thought Angie was nice.
2: Okay.
1: Yeah, she didn't mention that. Actually, Nicholas, she mentioned a few odd things that happened on the date, and she wasn't sure if maybe those were early signs that you weren't interested in her.
3: Which it actually turns out could be true at this point.
1: Yeah.
3: At first, we thought she was nuts, but...
5: Well, what did she say?
1: Well, like we just mentioned, there's like a delay in your responses a little bit during the normal conversation.
2: Almost like you're intently thinking of what you're going to say.
5: A delay?
3: Okay.
2: Yeah, kind of like that. Almost happened again.
3: I think he doesn't notice that.
2: That's
3: part of your conversation. That's fine.
1: Yeah. That's okay. And also, she said that you had to move to a quieter area.
2: Mm-hmm.
1: And I'm just going to let you know what the room thought when we heard everything. The room was wondering if maybe you had AI listening in on your conversation to help you respond to your date, because you were checking your phone a lot, too.
2: Yeah.
1: So...
5: I don't know who the room is. Who's the room?
3: So we don't need to name
1: the show. The entire show.
3: It was Alexis mostly. It was mostly Alexis.
5: Oh, you people. Okay.
3: Yes. No, because when we talk to her, you know, we all give our ideas like, oh, maybe it could be this. Maybe it could be that.
1: These are just theories.
2: Yeah.
1: So could you just be honest with us and tell us, did you do that? Were you using AI to assist you?
5: I was having some help on the date, but I wasn't using the AI.
2: Some help on the date?
3: Help from your phone?
5: I was on the line with my ex, and she was on the line with us the whole time.
3: Huh? What?
2: No.
1: Your ex?
5: Yeah, well, I mean, sometimes I just need help, so she's kind of like a security blanket for me.
2: guided you through your day?
3: Did you have like earbuds in and you were listening to your ex at the same time you were listening to her?
5: No, no. She was just on mute. Like, she couldn't say anything. She wasn't coaching me. I just wanted her to hear everything.
2: So she's kind of taking notes, and then later you will call her and she will go over the notes? Is that what I'm thinking?
3: Your ex volunteers to listen to hours of your dates?
2: Yeah, what?
1: What a kind woman.
2: What a weird woman.
5: Well, it's part of our post-breakup growth agreement.
3: Wait, what?
1: Post-breakup growth agreement.
2: Wow, are we as both lawyers?
1: That's a new one.
3: What is in that? Yeah.
5: We mutually agreed upon, and I listened to her dates too on occasion. No. It's just we help each other get through our past breakup and move into a new one. So it's healthy and...
1: Oh, very healthy, yeah. I mean, it's a very conscious uncoupling.
6: Do you find
1: like
6: that she usually doesn't like your new dates?
2: Oh, yeah.
3: is a good point because he said
6: like, is it sabotage?
5: She was not a fan of Angie.
1: Okay. She wasn't, but how did you feel about her?
5: I was enjoying myself, but she mentioned that she seemed like a tryhard. And then when I was thinking about it, I think that she might be kind of a tryhard.
3: What? Oh, wait, don't you want people to try hard on a first date?
2: Yeah,
3: like,
2: that
3: isn't that a positive?
2: We're on Angie's side.
4: Excuse me. How was I a tryhard?
3: Oh, that's coming in hard.
1: Yeah.
3: Oh, my God.
1: Nicholas, you might find this funny, but your ex-girlfriend and Angie have a lot in common because she's actually been on the phone listening in on this conversation.
2: Oh, hey.
5: Okay, that's not fair. I didn't know that. I didn't.
3: Well, yeah, and Angie didn't know your ex was listening to her either.
1: Yeah. Not any place to be judging, but say hi to Angie.
5: But she was hi Angie.
1: There you go.
4: Hi. I mean, you're saying this is a healthy thing, but you also said your ex is your security blanket, so it doesn't feel like you're ready to be dating other people.
2: Yeah.
5: No, well, in most relationships, people don't have the right closure, and then they hold on to the past, and so this is a way to move on to my future.
1: Yeah.
4: But so you're not moving on. You're literally still relying on your ex to make your decisions down to who you're dating.
5: Well, we spend a lot of time together, so she knows me really well, and she sees things from the opposite sex that I might not see.
4: Then maybe you guys should be together still.
2: Yeah, that's what I was like.
5: No, it's not like that. We're not romantically involved whatsoever. It's just we have a year left in our post-breakup growth agreement.
3: Yeah, that's a long time.
2: You're kind of each other's life coaches, really.
3: Can't you just recap the date with your ex instead of having her listen in the whole time?
5: Well, there's trigger words and things that she'll say like, well, that's a red flag that I don't typically see.
2: Didn't pick up.
1: This does make sense now why he whispered good job at the very end of the date. He wasn't saying it to Angie. He was saying it to his ex-girlfriend who was listening.
4: That still doesn't make sense.
5: No, I was talking to Angie. I did whisper good job because I thought that we were going to get to go on another date because I enjoyed myself and I didn't want my ex to hear her.
3: Oh my gosh. Nicholas. Okay.
6: Well. When you end the call.
3: Nicholas.
4: Your ex told you not to go out with me again and you listened. You stopped answering me.
3: I mean, here's the thing. I actually think Nicholas is over his ex. I think your ex, Nicholas, is not over you.
2: That's what it does.
3: And I don't think you're seeing that correctly.
5: I mean, that's a possibility, and I kind of agree with that, but we still have our agreement, and I have...
2: Yeah, you said that.
6: You can rip it up.
1: Okay.
4: Did you get it notarized? What are we talking about here?
3: And if all she could come up with is she's a tryhard as the biggest red flag.
2: Yeah,
3: oh,
2: come
3: man.
2: On. That's not a red flag.
3: That's a weak red flag.
2: Yeah.
4: And I didn't try that hard. I didn't even shave my legs for that day.
2: Hey! Gross, and I love it.
1: There must be some clause in your contract with her that lets you get out of it when you find an amazing new girl like Angie here. Because
4: wait, I have a question. What if I had put out on the first date? Would she have been listening in?
3: Oh my God, I didn't even think about that.
2: Or does that count?
5: Our date wasn't supposed to go over an hour and a half, and we were already pushing it at an hour 40.
3: Okay.
2: Even if you wanted to.
3: It's
2: sorry,
3: in the agreement.
1: Well, he was already breaking the rules a little bit for her, so the Band-Aid's starting to come off.
2: Or he's like, hold on, let me ask my ex, hey, can I sleep with this one?
1: Yeah. Angie, can I stay just real quick, first, are you still interested in meeting up with Nicholas again after what you know?
4: Are you insane? insane.
2: There's no way.
1: Oh, I thought you were okay.
2: No, Jeff.
3: That would have been wild if she said yes.
6: Unless he breaks the thing.
3: Yeah.
2: Yeah, that's true.
1: Angie doesn't want to extend the offer anymore. So, Nicholas, we're not obviously going to give you another date with Angie.
2: Dude,
1: here.
2: How but... funny if his girlfriend has been on the line this whole time, too.
1: Oh,
3: yeah,
1: God.
3: Wait. Is she?
2: Is she on the third line?
4: What's her name? Let's say hi.
0: Brooke and Jeffrey in the morning.
7: Win Brooke's Bucks now.
0: Call 1-866-MOVIN-925.

0: Nan is on the phone. 0-1 played Brooke a few years ago and got 0 correct. And I'll say this, even though she's at work right now, maybe hiding in a closet to play this game, or maybe she's just really soft-spoken, I don't know. But please do not mistake her kindness for weakness.
1: Okay.
0: She is in it for revenge. Isn't that right, Nan?
2: That's correct.
1: Hey, yes. Nan, better be careful. They're going to start calling you Nun if you don't get any right again.
2: Well, that's the goal, is to get at least one. But okay. Hopefully you get none this time.
3: Okay.
1: Yeah, that doesn't happen very often, but it has happened.
0: We are here for your revenge journey. You told our producer, no prisoners, no mercy. The street will run red with Brooke's blood.
3: Wow, that is aggressive.
1: One right.
2: I don't want to make her kids cry, but it might.
0: Somewhere in the middle of those two. But anyway, Nan, you know how it works. You got 30 seconds to answer as many questions as possible. If you don't know one, you can say pass, but you have to beat her outright if you want to win. Are you ready?
2: Yes.
0: Your time starts now. The series finale of Seinfeld was watched by over 76 million people. Did it do better or worse than the finale of Friends?
2: Better.
0: McDonald's has a burger that includes 3 buns. What's the name?
2: Pass.
0: How many states does the Hoover Dam power?
2: 4.
0: Which of our founding fathers invented bifocals?
2: Benjamin Franklin.
0: What type of popular bread gets its name from Italian meaning carpet slipper?
2: Cabatra. I don't know. Carbonara. Cabatra.
0: How do you say that?
2: I don't know. I don't think I said it right.
3: Cabatra, but I think she's trying to say what we want.
2: Okay, then yes.
3: She said...
0: I need you to say it.
2: Cabatra? Okay, how do you say that? Oh, my God.
4: Brooke would be so mad if we gave her kabocha.
3: She admitted she said it wrong.
4: Yeah. You're on the right track,
0: it's,
4: Nan.
0: It's close, but yeah, we can't give you full for
3: it's
0: that.
3: It's adorable.
4: I want to, Nan, but Brooke won't let me.
0: Totally. So yeah. Let's bring Brooke back
3: Jake
0: in
3: is
0: here.
3: Right.
0: So
2: Brooke doesn't need to know everything.
4: I know. That's what I say to your mom
0: totally
4: all the time.
0: We are with you there, Nan, but out of fairness, we can't do it. So, look, this is the first time that we're going to try this on the show, though, Nan. You have 3 kids, ages 11, 7, and 16 months. Is that correct?
2: Yes. Yeah.
0: Okay. So we've never had a parent do this before, but we're going to list from favorite to least favorite child. Ooh. And I can't believe we're doing this. This is going to be on our podcast forever. Mm-hmm. So
3: Brooke,
0: your kids can
3: game.
0: Go back and hear it when they grow up. But go ahead, man. Rank them.
2: Okay. So my husband, my husband, my husband.
3: Oh, what a smart girl. That's a good one.
0: Wow. Okay. She's not going to rank them. Fine. Jose, pick her least favorite child for her. Is it the 16-month-old?
3: No, it's the middle one. The middle one gets the least amount of attention.
0: There we go.
3: That's just
2: not true.
0: Okay, Brooke, it's your turn. Are you ready?
1: Yes.
3: Wait a minute.
0: Okay, rank your kids from favorite to least favorite. All right, your time starts now. Series finale of Seinfeld was watched by over 76 million people. Did it do better or worse than the finale of Friends?
1: Better.
0: McDonald's has a burger that includes 3 buns. What's the name?
1: Big Mac.
0: How many states does the Hoover Dam power?
1: 4.
0: Which of our founding fathers invented bifocals?
1: Benjamin Franklin.
0: What type of popular bread gets its name from Italian, meaning carpet slipper?
1: Ciabatta.
0: Located in Nevada, what's known as the biggest little city in the world?
1: Reno.
0: We got our answers in. Let's go to the scoreboard to see what did with Jose.
5: It's terrible! She has beautiful eyes and her hair smells like cinnamon!
0: Bolaños.
3: Man, you got 2 correct today.
2: Boo!
3: I'm only
1: booing
3: because she was booing.
1: I thought she said ooh.
3: Oh, ooh! Nan got 2, and Brooke got 5.
1: Hey, but you didn't get a 0, Nan.
2: That's right.
1: That's right.
2: I made my call.
0: Yes.
3: There you go.
0: Any mistakes, blame your middle child for it. Let's go over the answers. Series finale.
2: My husband.
0: And your husband, too. Series finale of Seinfeld, watched by 76 million people. It had a better finale than Friends.
3: Wow.
0: Friends only got 52 million. Wah, wah.
3: Jeez.
0: McDonald's has a burger with 3 buns. It's called the Big Mac. And, Nan, I don't think we could give that one to you because we had already moved on to the next question.
1: Oh, bummer.
3: Yeah, because he started the next question.
0: But she did know it somewhere in her mind. Hoover Dam powers 3 different states, California, Nevada, and Arizona. Benjamin Franklin is the founding father who invented bifocals. The popular bread that gets its name from the Italian word meaning carpet slipper is ciabatta.
3: She was trying so hard. What did you say?
0: Kabocha.
3: Kabocha.
1: Give that to her.
3: Oh, Brooke, you were just an absolute furious. Jake, she's totally lying. Get out of here, Jake.
0: Brooke wants to give you another pity point, Nan, so now you're up to three.
3: All right, game of three.
0: And located in Nevada, the city that's known as the biggest little city in the world is Reno.
3: Yes.
0: So, Nan, it was not enough to win today, but the good news is just for playing, you get a family four-pack of tickets to the festivities at Evergreen Speedway this Memorial Day weekend.
2: Awesome.
0: I know we've taken a lot of time away while you're at work. You can come out of the closet now and go back to your job, okay?
2: Yeah, I'm tired of looking at all these supplies.
0: Okay. All right. But come back and do it again soon, Nan. We love having you on. We're going to do Win Brooks Bucks same time tomorrow.
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0: We've talked on this show before about weddings that got ruined by a drunken uncle, or a drunken ex, or a drunken baby. Alcohol definitely plays a role in those ruined weddings. But could you imagine
1: the baby the gin bottle?
0: Could you imagine the guilt though that you would feel if you were the person who ruined the wedding and you couldn't use alcohol as an excuse?
2: Sure you can't?
0: That's the case for one of our listeners today who's been keeping this secret for months about how she accidentally took down her own best friend's wedding. Nobody knows the truth, and she's going to confess what really happened right here in a Brooke and Jeffrey exclusive mass speaker coming up at 9:30.

0: most problems can be solved with a simple phone call.
1: Yeah, that's probably
0: like,
1: true.
0: If you have a leaky sink, you call a plumber.
1: Okay.
0: If you got a fallen tree, you call the...
1: arborist.
2: Somebody?
0: Fallen tree people. But sometimes you got to get creative with it. Okay. And that's exactly what happens today when Brooke reaches out to a guy to tell him about some of the creative fixes that have been installed at the retirement home where his grandma lives.
3: Oh.
0: Now, hopefully he remains calm and sees the bigger picture in your phone tap right now.
4: Brooke and Jeffrey's phone taps on the 20s.
5: Hello?
1: Hi, is this Tim?
5: Yeah, this is Tim.
1: Oh, Tim, this is Barb Dwyer from the Horizons Retirement Center. How are you?
5: I'm doing well. How are you?
1: Oh, I'm good. Thank you. I'm just calling about your grandma, Evelyn. She's one of the residents here.
5: Yeah, she is. Is everything okay?
1: Oh, she's fine. Actually, she is so darling. She's got the best little dimples and the way she works that crochet needle. Can't even tell she's got arthritis, you know?
5: Yeah.
1: You're lucky.
5: So, sorry, is there a reason you're calling me?
1: Oh, shoot, yes. I do have, you know, a little bit of a... I wouldn't call it a problem, but we've been upgrading some things around our facilities and... it's caused some minor issues, you know?
5: Okay, what kind of issues?
1: Well, in the northeast corner by the cafeteria, we can start there. We had a bit of a mouse problem. You know, little cute squeakers.
5: Wait, sorry. Are you telling me that there was a rodent problem where my grandma eats?
1: You know, keyword there was, yeah. We fixed it. We brought in an expert, and man... they came up with a great idea.
5: Okay, go on.
1: Yeah, they said what really scares away rats? Snakes.
5: You put snakes in the retirement home?
1: Oh, goodness, no. We just ordered 5 lifelike black mambas off Amazon. Very realistic, but not the real thing.
5: Okay.
1: We kind of like put them around the dining room, under some of the chairs, by the pudding.
5: Did you tell the residents that you were doing this?
1: You know, I wish I would have talked to you before, because that is one thing we forgot.
5: What?
1: It kind of slipped my mind.
5: Is my grandma okay?
1: Oh, your grandma's fine. Yeah, it's just that some of the other residents that didn't have their readers with them didn't realize that they weren't real.
5: Are you serious?
1: There was a little commotion. I did hear a couple of, I'm going to die screams, but...
5: I don't understand how you're so cavalier about this. This is not funny.
1: You know, Tim, I work... in a job where you just have to stay positive. A lot of people at the end, you know, you don't want to get pulled down with them.
5: But somebody over there you have to appreciate that this is an objectively bad idea. Oh. I mean, these people, some of them have, you know, dementia, and if they encounter something like that.
1: But do you know what, Tim? I'm going to interrupt you because you know what they don't have?
5: What don't they have?
1: They don't have a rat problem anymore. And you have me to thank for that.
5: Okay, I appreciate that there's no more rodents, but you're...
1: I get that you may be bothered by the whole black mamba rat thing, but really, that was very minor compared to what was going on at the gazebo.
5: There was another incident?
1: Well, the outside one where they like to read. There's a lot of birds that gather, and it just costs money to clean and maintain all those bird droppings. So we had that same expert look at that problem.
5: And are you sure this was an expert? Where did you hire this guy?
1: I can't reveal all my sources. Craigslist. But he had another great recommendation. We purchased 7 lifelike Arabian killing wolves on Amazon.
5: There are wolves that are called killing wolves?
1: Don't worry. This time, we learned our lesson. We actually told the residents about this.
5: And again, how did the residents react?
1: Well, we said, you will see wolves out by the gazebo, and you know what? Now they don't want to go out there.
5: Why did you tell them they were wolves? Why didn't you say that they were fake wolves?
1: What? Fake?
5: Why do you think this is funny?
1: You should work here. Think about that.
5: Who's your boss? Where do I go and file a complaint? This is.
1: I'm the owner and the director. That's why I was able to spend the extra money to get the wolves with the glowing eyeballs so that you can really see them in the bushes.
5: What was this, nepotism? It sounds like you're horribly disqualified for this job.
1: Okay, well, I'm going to ignore that. Here's the thing. We really wanted to get these residents on board with the wolves, so we just went ahead and brought them into their rooms.
5: What is wrong with you? That is horrible.
1: Your grandma's best friends with one named Charlie.
5: Okay.
1: You should call her once in a while.
5: I thought I did, but I never heard anything about this. When was this?
1: I think it was about the same time when your sister contacted us to do a prank phone call on you.
5: Wait.
1: Corey, right? Your sister Corey?
5: Sorry, what happened?
1: She emailed the show, because this is Brooke from Brooke and Jeffrey in the Morning. We're doing a phone tap on you.
5: Wait. Okay, is my grandma... Wait a minute. Oh, my God.
1: Deep breath.
5: Oh, my...
1: Were you actually scared by a couple of fake Arabian killing wolves?
5: I mean, the killing definitely got to me.
1: Sounds like a senior center petting zoo to me.
5: Oh, my God.
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0: It's the classic phrase you always hear.
1: Oh.
0: Oh. I normally never do this on a first date. Oh,
1: it always means that you always do
2: then
1: it.
2: Yeah. Why are you so good at it?
0: As they walk out of the exhibit at the Botanical Garden because the nearby porta potty's broken.
1: What?
0: I swear this never happens to me.
2: What the heck?
0: By the way, can I borrow a leaf real quick?
1: What? Oh,
0: well, in today's call, we had one of those moments where somebody says, I normally never would do this.
2: Uh-oh.
0: But oh boy, did they. You're going to find out what it was in your brand new second date update.
1: Yes!
0: We're going to do it next.
4: Listen. For your name to win $1,000. 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Not qualified. Seattle wins on the spot. Is this you?
3: Oh my gosh, I can't believe it. My boyfriend called me and told me to call you now.
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1: 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Mostly cloudy with a chance of rain, today's high 62. Cloudy this evening with a chance of showers, low 47.
2: 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Second date update.
3: When your date plans change at the very last second, not by your choice, but because of like an unforeseen obstacle with the venue.
4: Okay.
3: Like the baseball game got rained out.
5: Right? Oh, yeah, you can't control that.
3: The KFC ran out of chicken.
5: That doesn't happen.
3: What's your move? Like, how do you respond? You could instantly give up right there and say, no, I'm not doing this. Oh. I'll FaceTime you from my bubble bath, but I don't pivot on the fly.
4: Makes you think you're dateable.
6: Yeah, be flexible, Jeff. Come on, be spontaneous.
3: That is the other option. Shake it up, do something new. And apparently that's what one of our listeners, Sierra, had to do recently on her date. And I'm curious what that looked like. So, Sierra, welcome to the show.
7: Hi.
5: Oh. Hey.
6: Hey, you sound like a go with the flow type of person.
7: I try.
5: Yeah, you sound like a baseball in the rain kind of lady.
6: Yeah.
3: So,
7: that's me.
3: That's good. Sorry to hear that your date plans crashed, but tell us what happened.
7: So I met this guy, Ashwin, on a dating app.
6: Oh, he sounds fancy and rich. His name is Ashwin.
7: Not going to lie, the name intrigued me, but what sure. I really liked the most was he was playful, like he was kind of saucy, but not disrespectful. You know what I mean?
5: Okay. Roasty a little bit, but like totally joking.
6: Yeah.
3: It's like talking to your grandpa, but what? 60 years ago.
5: No, Jeff, not you? At all.
3: Everybody has a grumpy grandpa who likes to poke fun at them, right?
6: No, not grumpy.
4: Yes.
3: Oh.
5: It's like,
6: he's not an old man.
5: He's playful, flirty.
3: His name is Ashwin. He sounds like a grandpa already.
6: Okay, you got us there, Jeff, but the rest of us, you lost us on.
3: Okay. Well, we all have different images of what Ashwin is, but what was the plan for the date?
7: Well, you know, I'm happy to say that wasn't my first impression.
3: That's good.
7: I liked him. I liked him enough to say yes to a date with him. And I think that he was kind of trying to impress me, which obviously is fine with me.
6: Like, yeah, totally. Yeah.
7: He had made rooftop bar reservations at this like trendy place.
6: Oh,
5: rooftop bars are always good.
3: Okay. So you sound like you're excited to get some rooftop drinks.
7: Oh, I was so excited. I love this kind of thing.
6: Okay.
7: And we go up the elevator and the guy at the door said he was so sorry, but the whole place was closed for like some kind of a cryptocurrency event.
6: Oh, God.
5: Sorry, Brooke. Brooke isn't mad they're closed. It's the crypto thing.
6: Yeah.
7: I know. I was
3: they're
7: so
3: the
7: mad.
3: Only people who could afford to rent out an entire rooftop.
5: Got money.
6: I just picture a bunch of dudes with receding hairlines.
5: Yeah.
6: And
5: telling each other the same thing.
6: In puffer vests.
5: Yeah.
3: Careful. You're turning Alexis on too much with your description.
4: Even I draw the line in crypto.
3: Okay. Oh, no. But that's what a bummer. Your whole plan for the night just got totally ruined.
7: Yeah, I mean, it was really disappointing, but I just said, screw it, let's take a walk.
6: Oh.
7: I'm not wearing the greatest shoes for it, but I just really wanted to spend time with him at that point. So
6: we
7: walked down the street and we walked and talked for a while, and we just kind of ended up at this old, it was just like a diner, like a normal, you know.
5: Okay.
7: It wasn't like a cute, like, oh, we're trying to be retro diner. It looked like it had just been there for like 70 years.
5: Yeah. You went from like Nobu to the Waffle House.
6: Yeah, right. The grease trap hasn't been cleaned in at least 2 years.
5: But that's why the food tastes so good.
6: Yeah.
3: Okay. We're putting a lot of emphasis on like the location of the date, but what about the bond, the connection between you and Ashwin?
6: Yeah.
3: Did that change once you ended up at the crappy diner?
7: No, I mean, it was honestly, it was kind of perfect. Like, we were sitting there eating cheese fries and drinking milkshakes and in our formal clothes, just talking, you know, and probably because the plans had changed and we were thrown in this situation, we ended up having just the greatest, most real conversation.
5: That's awesome.
6: That's such a good sign for anyone. If you can be anywhere with someone and still have a good time, that means that you actually have a real connection.
7: Mm-hmm. Yes. And after our plans fell through, you know, like it just felt so good. It felt so comfortable talking to him. We talked for hours.
6: Oh my gosh.
5: Wow.
6: How could he not be calling
3: you? Yeah, I mean, how did this night end?
7: Well, okay, so one thing led to another. He kissed me goodnight, and I did, of course, end up at his place.
3: Really? Post chili cheese fries, you guys went back to his place.
7: Hey, I'm telling you, I felt very comfortable with him. Aww. And
3: apparently.
7: I didn't leave till the next morning, in fact, which is unusual for me. But
6: what did he say? Was he there when you woke up?
7: Yeah, no, he was just his sweet, playful selfie, gave me a little kiss on the nose, which I thought was adorable. And
6: okay. So it wasn't even awkward the next morning.
3: No. Yeah.
7: No, not at all.
3: It makes me wonder if it was like one of those typical guy things where it wasn't enough of a challenge and it became too easy, so the guy gets bored.
6: He doesn't sound like a guy that is like that, though, Jeff. This sounds like they
4: made never
6: a...
4: do, Brooke.
5: Yeah.
4: They never...
5: yeah.
3: They're but always if... the Prince Charming until yeah. they ghost you.
6: No, but it sounds like they were just vibing on a deeper level than that. If he just wanted to get in her pants and that's all he wanted, or he was disappointed in that, they could have gone anywhere and just gone and drank.
3: Maybe he right. knew that crypto event was happening and this was all set up as like a little ruse to be like, what? Look at me. Look how spontaneous I could be. Let's go back to my place.
6: You are so cynical against men right now.
3: Yeah. Brooke, I'm just telling you this. I've heard guys do stuff like this and sometimes even worse.
6: I know. I That's still want to think for the best, Jeff. I'm okay. sorry.
3: Yeah. All right. Well, let's you can go. Be naive if you want, but let's call Ashwin and we'll see what he has to say.
7: Thank you, guys.
3: With your second date update right after this.

0: 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Brooke and Jeffrey in the morning. Second date update.
1: You're in the middle of a second date update, and we're going to find out how the couple is doing right after you hear part two.
2: Wow. Another first date blown up by a pod of crypto bros.
3: You act like this happens all the time.
2: Oh, every single week we deal with this. Because our listener Sierra was supposed to meet a guy named Ashwin at a rooftop bar. Mm-hmm. But of course, when they arrived, the entire venue had been rented out by a bunch of crypto nerds. Mm-hmm. Geeking nerds out over yield farms and stabilizing their coin pools.
4: Oh, God.
2: Whatever they like to talk about.
5: Bro, look at these candlesticks popping.
2: Don't even know what that means, but it disgusts me.
4: God, no wonder I don't enjoy any of it.
2: Here's the thing. Sierra and Ashwin didn't let that kill their night. They actually swung it into a really fun evening at a local diner, which eventually led into a sleepover.
4: Aww.
5: Yeah, really good.
4: It sounds so sweet.
2: It did, until Ashwin is suddenly not calling her back.
4: And you've reached out to him, or you haven't? You're just waiting to hear from him.
6: This was what was so weird. We texted a little bit after that.
4: Oh, you
6: but
4: did.
6: He just, I got the vibes that he was not interested.
4: Huh.
2: Oh, even through texts.
4: Yeah.
5: You can feel that energy shift for sure.
4: I hope it's one of those where he's just scared of real love.
5: For real. I know that sounds stupid, but sometimes, like you had said, oh, there's no challenge. Like, if it's too easy and everything is great,
2: right?
5: Sometimes people don't like to be in that space. I don't know.
2: We'll see which category Ashwin falls into if we're able to get him on the phone here. I'm going to dial his number right now.
5: Too perfect category.
4: Yes.
2: We're praying for a Disney ending. Here we go.
4: Getting her another nose kiss, Jeff.
5: Through the phone.
4: That's right.
2: What a promise. Okay. Here we go.
7: Hello?
2: Hey, is this Ashwin?
7: Yes.
2: Hey, man. Mm-hmm. Thanks for answering. You're on a radio show right now. It's called Brooke and Jeffrey in the Morning.
4: Hey.
5: Good morning.
4: Welcome to the show, Ashwin.
7: Hi.
4: Sounds like you might be busy or something right now.
2: Yeah, I hope you have a second to talk to us because we're doing a segment called A Second Date Update.
7: Sure. This is weird. Okay, yeah.
4: Good job. He's nice.
2: Give him a lot of credit. So the reason that we're calling is because you went out on a date recently with a listener to our show, a woman named Sierra.
7: Oh. Yeah.
4: You mean, oh,
5: sure. Yeah.
2: So here's the thing. Sierra, we talked to her, and she told us about your hang the other night.
4: The diner sounded so cute.
2: It sounded pretty good. Despite all the obstacles that came up, you two were able to have a really good thing. Would you agree with that?
7: I mean, we did. It was probably one of the most amazing dates I've ever been on.
5: Well, what the heck, bro? Hmm. Why aren't you calling her? We're all over here waiting to find like some crazy reason.
2: Yeah,
5: or
4: that's so sweet.
2: Sorry to be so emotional about it, but it's just that you know Sierra's really confused.
7: Mm-hmm. It's just kind of embarrassing. Oh.
2: For you or for Sierra?
7: For me.
4: All right. Oh. Well, I mean, if it's too much to share,
5: you should do it anyway because
2: we could really use the content.
4: I don't want to pressure anybody, you know.
2: And Sierra really deserves to know, wouldn't she say?
7: Yeah, no, she is. She's really awesome. This is mostly a me thing.
2: Okay. Well, if you're willing to open up to us just even a little bit, and we could pass the message to her, I think that would go a long way.
7: We had this amazing night, and she told me that she doesn't do this a lot where she goes to a guy's place and that she was curious where she ranks.
4: Oh.
2: She what?
4: Ranks?
7: Ranks.
2: Ranks, like compared to other people?
7: Yeah, I was very thrown off by that question.
5: Yeah, that's a weird question.
4: Is it a joke?
1: It had to have been a joke.
5: If it's a joke,
7: it was not a joke because I asked her to clarify. I said, what do you mean?
2: Yeah.
7: And she said, well, I'm sure you've been with X amount of people.
5: Oh, wow.
4: Well, that's kind of a rude assumption.
1: Yeah.
2: Okay.
5: Or it's the assumption person.
4: But you know what? Or it's a testament to your experience that you had.
2: I guess.
5: Yeah. Sure.
2: So that's,
4: you could take it as a compliment.
2: What did you say? I mean, did you actually rank her?
4: God, no.
7: Well, I told her that I'm not sure how to answer that.
2: Yeah, that's good.
7: And eventually I said, top three for sure.
4: Aww. See, that's cute. That's a good safe answer.
5: Alexis is like, what? Only top three?
8: Oh, I take top three. That's great.
5: Oh, yeah. Okay. Yeah.
2: I mean, and you don't want to say number one because then you're too eager.
8: And I don't believe it if you say number one.
2: Totally. Yeah. I've seen myself. I know I'm not that good.
7: But then I told her, since I answered this for you, you have to reciprocate.
4: Why would you do that? You don't want that.
2: She asked it to him.
4: Oh, God.
2: What did she say?
7: She said, you're definitely in my top five.
4: Okay. Not bad. Yeah.
2: She like a little bit lower than what you ranked her. But
7: it gets worse. I asked her out of how many.
4: No.
7: And she said, maybe five.
4: Oh, wait.
5: Five out of five.
2: Okay. So you're in the top 100%.
4: That changed everything for you, I would assume, because it just changed everything for me.
7: I didn't really know what to say because I already felt so vulnerable. You know, we're in my bed naked and we've just been together.
2: Okay.
4: It's like getting a participation trophy after the fact.
2: Well, you know, maybe there was some sort of miscommunication or she didn't say quite what she meant. And I'll give her a chance to explain herself right here because I need to let you know Sierra is on the other line of this call listening, wanting to talk to you.
7: Oh, God.
4: She's the one that should be embarrassed.
2: Yeah.
9: Ashwin, hi.
5: Oh. Please tell us five is like the number one rank, like it's the best.
4: Oh yeah, you were going backwards.
5: Yeah. She's like, I can't lie.
2: We tried to save you.
9: I feel so bad. First of all, Ashwin, I'm so sorry. I can't believe I made you feel that way, and you've been feeling that way this whole time.
5: Oh, that's a great apology.
7: Yeah, thank you.
9: Is it okay if I explain a little bit?
5: Please.
2: Yes, go into details about why he's
5: winning. No, just literally explain yourself.
4: Hey, you know what? Men that can take constructive criticism is not a bad thing.
8: What did 1 through 4 have that he
2: does? Just one thing he could do better. Let's work on one step at a time.
7: Mm-hmm. And if for some reason I didn't do enough foreplay stuff, I'm open to feedback. Okay.
8: You should assume you didn't.
2: Wow. Yeah. Okay, well, you know, actually, maybe we shouldn't be asking what he could change. Mm-hmm. Maybe it's better to ask you, Sierra, why you said that to him.
5: Yes.
9: When I said, oh, you're definitely in the top five of five, I was trying to be playful. I was trying to make a joke. I was trying to be kind of saucy and flirty.
5: You were kidding?
9: Yes, I was kidding, and I'm so sorry.
4: Why did you lead with that?
2: It was a joke.
4: Dude, don't we have a laughter sound button or something we could have hit there?
9: Yeah. He's definitely top four for sure. Let's just put it
4: that's a joke, too, right?
5: Yeah, I think so.
8: Doesn't matter. It's better.
2: Yeah, still climbing the rankings there, bud. You didn't even have to do anything. That was great.
7: Can we please stop talking about what number I'm ranking?
2: Okay, fair. All right.
9: Yes. I'm so sorry. I'm just so embarrassed. I was trying to make a joke. It didn't land.
4: You definitely have said your apology.
2: Yeah, you've said that a lot, and I think Ashwin gets the idea that you didn't mean it. But we mean this when we say we'd like to send you out on another date, the two of you. Ashwin, if you're willing to give her one more chance, we would pay for it.
4: Don't let your pride stand in the way of this one, Ashwin.
7: Yeah, no, her explanation definitely makes me feel better and embarrassed that I can't take jokes about bedtime.
8: Bedtime.
7: But I definitely would be interested in another date.
4: Oh, that's cute. All right,
2: so congratulations. That means Sierra, you got what you came for.
5: Hey.
2: Another date with Ashwin.
9: Thank you so much.
4: Oh my God. I feel like we just had two listeners who own their own mistakes, which was just wild on this show.
2: Yeah.
4: It never happens.
2: It's a little bit too mature for my
8: life. This means tomorrow's going to be really bad on the show.
0: Brooke and Jeffrey in the morning.
2: After months of waiting, we finally got Ashwin and Sierra back on the phone to give us an update. And, you know, the last time they were on, there was definitely a lot of talk about romantic rankings and room for improvement. And you know, we should just ask first off, I mean, Ashwin, Sierra, are you two still together? Is that still happening?
7: Yes, we are. We're still at it.
4: Hey!
2: Awesome. Still at it. That's an interesting way to say it.
9: Okay. Yes, we are. And I am very happy to tell you that I have officially bumped up his ranking.
2: Hey. Oh.
9: Now, top.
5: Yeah?
9: Top two.
10: She's such a kidder.
2: She's joking.
9: I mean, I'm not totally joking.
1: Oh my god.
9: But, you know, he's still really, really good. He's like top two.
10: Well, I mean, I guess I can practice some more to make sure that I get to number one.
9: Okay. No, baby, you got your work cut out for you. There is so much that you can do. I have some ideas.
2: Well,
5: I get the sense of humor if she's kidding or not.
2: I don't know, but at least she believes in you, Ashwin. Yeah. That's good. And maybe enough talk about the rankings. We're just happy that the show was able to get you two together. And it sounds like you're continuing with something with the possibility of a long-term relationship. So that's great.
9: Thank you, guys.
10: Yeah, we're happy. Thank you.
5: Okay. End it there.
2: Yeah. Yep. At least one of you is. So keep us updated on your relationship and the ever-changing rankings of romance. Yes. Keep up with the show. We appreciate it.
9: Thank you.
2: All right. It's Brooke and Jeffrey in the morning.
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8: Somebody's got to win. 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

So many things you can buy if you win Brooke and Jeffrey's $1,000 name game. Charmaine said she'd buy concert tickets. Alicia says a trip to Italy to go see her boyfriend, or even FIFA World Cup tickets. I like it. Your chance coming up at noon. All I know.

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0: Grand National Tour at Lumen Field, do you remember? About a year ago. I actually checked on the date. May 17th, SZA, Kendrick Lamar, and All That Rain.
1: I used to think about immature things. 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

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Nick Cannon has a Netflix docuseries coming that chronicles his life with 12 kids and 6 mothers. Who thought this was a good idea? 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
0: I do.
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0: Thinking a nice little road trip to Leavenworth or something.
1: Ooh, yeah, you feed the reindeer, you know, hang out, have a couple of beers, a little schnitzel. Yeah, I get it, yep. Man. Who's looking you up with $1,000?
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24: 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Mostly cloudy with a chance of rain. Today's high 62. Cloudy this evening with a chance of showers. Low 47.
25: The

This is definitely not the ring I'd be asking for, but Lunchables just made a charcuterie ring. 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Sorry.

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A new Trader Joe's is opening up in Woodinville, right in Woodinville Plaza, where the former Rite Aid was. Stop it.

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15: 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Mostly cloudy with a chance of rain, today's high 62. Cloudy this evening with a chance of showers, low 47.
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That's 866-MOVIN-925. Tristan.

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You got about 2 minutes to call me back for Brooke and Jeffrey's $1,000 name game. Tristan Garbani of Tacoma, 866-MOVE-925. That's 866-MOVE-925.

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If you're looking for something to do this weekend, the Mariners are back in town. And a matter of fact, on Saturday, it's Salute to Armed Forces Night. You get a free military cap if you're going to the game.

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Knowing Benson Boone, he's doing backflips somewhere because his video for Beautiful Things has reached 1 billion views on YouTube this week. 1 billion. It really hasn't been out that long.

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0: 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Mostly cloudy with a chance of rain, today's high 62. Cloudy this evening with a chance of showers, low 47.
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If you want to go see the Mariners this Saturday, I got a pair of tickets. They're taking on the Fathers, otherwise known as the San Diego Padres. We're doing it around 3 p.m. in like 30 minutes. I could be-

As a guy who came out as bi a few years ago, I love Pride. Pride means a lot to me. It always meant a lot to me, but means even more. And we're going to be at Pride in the Park June 6th in a couple weeks. You should come out and hang with us. Volunteer Park. Details on our website.

Yeah, Cal Raleigh can't catch a break. You know, he was off to a slow start. He was in a slump recently. And in order to break it, he tried everything. He even showered in his entire uniform. And that worked. The next night, he was hitting balls. And now he's on the injured list. So get better, Cal. We need you back real soon. We're missing the big dumper out there. Also, if you want Mariners tickets to Saturday's game, I got them coming up in less than 10 minutes.

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1: Somebody's got to win. Might as well be you. It's Brooke and Jeffrey's $1,000 name game. Okay, but we need to know your name. 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

might have Mariners tickets for you. Actually, I do. It's not a might. They're taking on the Padres this Saturday. If you want to go, call me. 866-668-4692. Caller 25 gets them. They say

0: 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Who's this?
1: This is Brian.
0: Brian, call me from where?
1: From Kent.
0: Brian from Kent. Do you like the Mariners?
1: And I was actually caller number one, so I got lucky.
0: You were number one? Well, now you're 25. You're winning the tickets. Congratulations.
1: Right on.
0: Yeah, man. Who are we bringing with you to the game?
1: Oh, probably my fiance, Brooke.
0: Oh, you've given Brooke a little shout-out right now. That's cute.
1: That's right.
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0: All right, I got one more pair to give away tomorrow around 3 p.m. If you want these Hems tickets, make sure you're listening to Moving 92.5.

Rumors are swirling about the Seahawks schedule this year. We know who we're facing, we don't know when, but rumors are saying that the Seahawks are definitely going to be the first game of the season, and then maybe taking on the Patriots. A nice little rematch in the Super Bowl to defend the title. Let's go.

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I just want to give you money. That's it. It's Jax. It's Moving 92.5. And Shayla Petri of Tacoma didn't call me back, so no $1,000 there. But you get another chance coming up in less than 40 minutes. I should just say 5 p.m. 5 p.m. There we go. Another Brooke and Jeffrey's $1,000 name game drawing. 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

Moving 92.5, it's here, it's official, it's out. The Seahawks schedule for 2026 has been released, and they are opening up against the New England Patriots. It's going to be a Super Bowl rematch. I can't wait. You got the Commanders, Cardinals, Broncos, Bears, and then a Week 11 bye. Totally good with that. And then ending the season with the Rams. That'll be fun. But schedule's out. Go check it out for yourself. I'm trying to buy tickets right now. I can't.

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16: 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It's Jose from Brooke and Jeffrey in the morning, and I am, of course, talking about Xfinity and their price lock guarantee plus same-day Wi-Fi. 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
14: 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Mostly cloudy with a chance of rain. Today's high 62. Cloudy this evening with a chance